0: Radio Nova.
1: Over the past few years, to the traditional sounds of an English summer, the drone of lawnmowers, the smack of leather on willow, has been added a new noise.
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3: They went on forever. We lived in Arizona, and the skies always had little fluffy clouds in them, and they were long and clear, and there were lots of stars at night. 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
1: Hey, baby. 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Please call me back.
2: 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Please hold.

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0: 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But I just wanted to know, do you know somebody named... You know his name.
1: 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I know his name.
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Oh yeah. 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

I'm not a bad man, I'm not a bad man, I'm not a bad man, I'm not a bad man, I'm not a bad man, I'm not a bad man, I'm not a bad man, I'm not a bad man, I'm not a bad man, I'm not a bad man, I'm not a bad man, I'm not a bad man, I'm not a bad man, I'm not a bad man, I'm not a bad man, I'm not a bad man, I'm not a bad man, I'm not a bad man, I'm not a bad man, I'm not a bad man, I'm not a bad man, I'm not a bad man, I'm not a bad man, I'm not a bad man, I'm not a bad man, I'm not a bad man, I'm not a bad man, I'm not a bad man, I'm not a bad man, I'm not a bad man, I'm not a bad man, I'm not a bad man, I'm not a bad man, I'm not a bad man, I'm not a bad man, I'm not a bad man, I'm not a bad man, I'm not a bad man, I'm not a bad man, I'm not a bad man, I'm not a bad man, I'm not a bad man,

don't stop. You don't stop. Keep on. Yeah. You don't stop. You don't stop.